0: 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They're coming. 师父。
1: Everything becomes a void.
2: 妖。
1: That is what.
0: 师父。Let's get out of here.
1: 九燕啊。Have this, you must. Go train in the Holy Snake Five Chambers. Learn the Golden Snake Subdued Eagle Techniques. You are the only hope to revenge our snake clan, yo.
3: 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

0: Hey, what's up everyone? 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
0: Almost 99% Korean idol, they do this haircut. Because this haircut could do so many hairstyles, including this.First, go to shampoo or spray water to reset your hair. Then apply the scissor spray for the volume and the texture. 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

0: Never find your parting after this. Yo, my parting is here. Open your fire, use the high heat, blow dry for the one side. You can see my hair dryer and my hand are working together. Just let them go to the same direction. Trust me, you will not have any mistake if you follow my step. We still blow dry bad word for the side. And make sure don't get messy for the parting. Nothing special for the back. Am I finished?
1: Warning, don't skip this part.
0: In here, I show you the secret of this hairstyle. Let's check it out. Separate the other side. Sorry, I'm full. Get a small round brush. It will help us to create the circle and the volume in the same time. So we just allow the hair wrap around the brush. Just like me, don't be rushed. Ooh la la. And apply the high heat to the round brush. Just wait for 5 to 10 seconds. After this, you need another 5 to 10 seconds for cool down. Oh my god, oh my god, it's circle! It was my brother.It's not me. Actually, you need repeat the step, apply the heat, and cool down again and again. So many people asking me about how to do the nice wavy and the volume at the front. I think you guys should do the blow dry with the round brush like this. And don't forget to go to shampoo or spray water, reset your hair before the blow dry. Maybe you will not see the circle in the first time, but no worries. Just try one more time until you make it. Just like we have to practice for everything. So that's why I'm practicing my English in here. And sometimes I will do the circle with the straight iron. And you can try to do this hairstyle with the straight iron too. It is so convenient, but I think the results will look so flat.And you can see right now, I do the C curl and the volume in the same time. Round brush is better for this. Maybe you will think about, oh my god, so many steps. But I'm pretty sure if you follow my step, you can make this hairstyle very well. Let's be a better man together. And if you have any questions, just leave a comment down below or send a message to my Instagram. And I will be really happy to see you guys say hello to me.And don't forget, we need the circle for the back area. Oh yeah, baby. 대박.
1: Finish look.
0: What you need after dry? Yes, hair wax. Make sure even on your hand, just apply everywhere and push fabric in the same time to create the volume and find your parting again. The position of the parting and the hair direction just same as step one. Yeah man, so many tricks in these videos. By the way, it works.Just put down a little bit. I suggest you should use the finger to do the pattern. My Instagram is waiting for you. Yes! Yes! And the movement is still go to bad work. Your hair will bounce up a little bit if you do like this.
2: 咦回多分嚟嘅喂
0: Finally, I show you the secret of this hairstyle. I'm gonna win this fight. Go right and go left. Done. Apply the stronghold hairspray. 今晚一定溝死女嘅啫

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Hit on the bell and you never miss my new videos. And tell me which K-pop star hairstyle do you like. Hope you guys like it. I will see you guys on my next videos. 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
2: 你头先唔系问我条女嘅，我发觉佢原来系条仔嚟嘅。咁于是咧，我就